fucking like a rock. Day by day, you still push it to the spot. Playing, yeah, Jenny, boy, I'm flying like a god. Day by day, you still push it to the spot. Fame on fame, got me looking like a rock. Day by day, you still push it to the spot. Playing, yeah, Jenny, boy, I'm flying like a god.